0: Pro víkend
1: na Hit Rádiu Vysočina.
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Early morning, there's a message on my phone. It's my mother saying, darling, please come home.

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5: 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Just one night all we got. Just one night.